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1: This is going to wait for you to land.

You'll be Los Angeles 82, Manic 91, Mogadishu Incident, North San Houston Parkway, back to CCJ Boulevard, 1934.

Engine 11, non-emergency, fire alarm, homeless suite, 1340 North San Houston Parkway East, near Mendon and Hardy Beltway, eastbound and ramp, 1935.

0: 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Engine 39, we're all seeing scars, moderate damage. 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
1: Engine 121, tanker 16, squad 39, battalion 19, medic 19, residential fire, 400 Fossum Park Road, near Moonshine Hill Loop at dead end. Respond on northeast, pass 3, 1938.

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Engine 77, seizures. 3510, Galley Mist Drive. 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

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Motor vehicle incident. 2920 Road and Holdsworth Road. At 2032. Engine 78. Motor vehicle incident. 2920 Road and Holdsworth Road. At 2032.

1811, motor vehicle accident, Barker's Vipers Road, and West Bay Park Drive. Dispatch determined in 29 Bravo 5.

Medic 97, Red for Atari, 2310 Atascocita Road, near Old Wilson Road and Ignacio Road, 2033.

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0: 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This accident coming in 29 Bravo 5.
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Ladder 74, lift assist, 23,038, Cranberry Trail, Epiza Drive 2106.

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Fire alarm. 21,423. Top Hill Drive. Akika Drive 2117. Ladder 75. 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Top Hill Drive. Akika Drive 2117.

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Nick Rudolph Road and Michael Drive, 2118.

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Building C, 7838 5 Euphorist Drive, near Longleaf Drive at dead end, 2122.

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Area is all wet around it because of rain.

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29 and 12, 322, moving traffic to 11-2, 429. Engine 12, 322, motor traffic to 11-2.

0: significant route to the structure fire. It's not going to actually be on Birch Glen. It's going to be on possibly Dorchester. Correction, Dorcrest. The caller was calling from Glencliff, but the house is possibly on Dorcrest.
1: Very clear.
0: Also be advised, there is unknown if anyone is inside of the home, but the home that is on fire has many animals, cats, and dogs.

0: area at something to locate. I'm engine 24, we got a working fire, fire from the roof on the Charlie side. Engine 24 is going to be pulling the line and trying to engage primary circuit.
1: Fire, engine 24, on scene in command, pulling a line to the Charlie side.
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1: 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Engine 32, Cardiac, Santa Cruz Apartments, 15,915, Kurt Endall Road, at 1960 Road West 2217.
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1: Our flyer's still ventilated on the Charlotte side.

V5, it's the last in the front door, and then it gives us some support, but you see, that line. We'll be continuing search.

0: Command Engine 24, do you need any additional crews on the Charlie side?
1: That's the negative. We're getting the back. I think we pull a line on the Alpha side. We got cut off.
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1: Okay.
2: Can you give me a can report from Charlie's head?
1: Charlie, the fire is knocked out. We made up for another Charlie fire. We're just checking. Check both sensors.
2: Thank you.

0: Car's got a good knock. We have electric secured, working on gas. We do have some fine spots on the trailer side that we're opening up. We're going to need flying back here at some point, but no rush.
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0: 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Ladder 23, VFR. 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
2: 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And Florence, Salt Mail Road, 2231.
1: Bridge, you copy the last one.
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1: Tap it out, yeah. 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
1: 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Yeah, upon and subdivision.

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1: 555, your flight number is 3648, MRN 151031772. You'll be picking up a 35-year-old male. Approximate weight is 115 kilos. Patient has a GSW with an entrance wound to the side of the mouth and exiting just behind the jaw by the neck. Currently a GCS of 15. Blood pressure is 211 over 120. Heart rate of 104. Breathing 22. 100% on room air. No infusions coming out of mainland. ER bed 14. Coming to the ER here at Herman TMC.
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0: 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Private caller for fire alarms going off. 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
0: 35 Old Battle North Houston Road, near State Highway 249 and Stephen Lake Drive, 2310.

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1: 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Did you release fire?
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At Purple with Terry Lane 0016. 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Fire alarm. 23,647. Buttress Route Drive. At Purple with Terry Lane 0016.

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Ladder 13, Water Flow Alarm, 10707 Mason Road, Cross Street Hale Hollow Creek Drive, Richland High School. Dispatch to turn in 52 Charlie 1 Williams.

22 and no problem. Unit number 270 is for law enforcement that over Noble Home Park, 2710 Wilson Road, near the Cap Computer Road and Old Wilson Road, 0105.

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0: 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At Broadhead and Anner Drive 0121. 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At Broadhead and Anner Drive 0121.
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a red Ford truck flew off the roadway into a ditch. 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

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April Point Drive. Map. 1, 2, 5. Whiskey. Fire map. 4, 7, 8, 3. 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

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Gas leak. The Oaks of Cornerstone Townhomes. 14420 Walters Road. At Lover's Wood Lane 0207. 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The Oaks of Cornerstone Townhomes. 14420 Walters Road. 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
1: 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I have a gate code. We'll check the park.

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Patient is currently intubated with a GCS of 3, 160 over 100, heart rate of 120, breathing 26, 99% on the vent. 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

Medic 94, and no problem. 5795 North San Houston Parkway East, near. 3 Beltway westbound and ramp and eastbound Beltway Road, U-turn ramp, 0243.

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0: Man, Terror 35, you go ahead and take over Engine 38. 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

0: 35, man, you want to go
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0: Command received.
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0: Yeah, 35, receive.

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0: doesn't. 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
1: 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Single car MVC with rollover, prolonged extrication. Positive restraint, positive airbag deployment, negative LOC. Currently G-10 of 15, heart rate 106, blood pressure 160, over 78, sitting at 99%. On room air, respiration 18 breaths. It's got a lack to the left hip and left forearm. Got floating for trauma on approximately 42 minutes.

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Dispatch to terminus 52 Charlie 1 George,

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0: 55. I have two shutdown and secure on pad 2 and 3. No reported in my center traffic.
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Unit 107. 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And Prince of Wales. 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

MS 980, psychiatric, unit number 733, Art North Apartment, 16112 North Freeway, here, city entrance northbound 45 and North Vista Drive, 0417.

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1: Lane 1, in the shoulder, shut down, eastbound. We'll be out checking for injuries. There is going to be about a mile past where Medic 30 was originally at.
2: City Thunder 151 is the second vehicle, westbound side. Lane 1, in the shoulder, in the eastbound, shut down, 1 mile past where Medic 30 was.

Thank you.

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Dispatch determined in 12 hours of 2.

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Fire alarm. 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

0: 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Do you have maintenance or anyone from the building that can be contacted?
1: Or any keyholders, I can try and contact the alarm company, see if they made contact.
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Unable to put her on text mode since they weren't able to make any contact with any of the key holders, but they were advised on the account that they're able to silence it.

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Assist a citizen. 1627, Luetta Road. At North Luetta Ramp and Luetta North Ramp 0556. 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

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They're advising it's right knee pain that's obviously been out of shape.

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0: 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Medic 271. Motor vehicle incident. Igloo Road is on Highway 9. Time of 0812.
1: 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The tree is now on fire and spreading into the yard. It will be in the backyard of the dispatch address. The gate is open.
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Engine 51, you're assigned to Lake Harbor Court near Stewart Springs Boulevard for an open hydrant. It's unclear if the water department will be testing the hydrant.

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Injured person from A-Fall. 15409. 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At Argentina Street 0836. 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Motor vehicle incident. North Grand Parkway West and Springwood Village Parkway. At 0837. 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North Grand Parkway West and Springwood Village Parkway. At 0837.

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0: 422, Supreme Court. We have a single-story residence, nothing showing down that street.
1: Alarm received Battalion 31, on location, Supreme Court, nothing showing, Battalion 31 out investigating.
0: Battalion 31, advise units, I have a hydrant that's about 100 feet away. Be just west of the city.

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0: 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Hillside Drive in Corvette State, 0942.
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Power 2, leaving on 11130 North Eldridge Parkway, Cross Street, North and Lemon Drive. Dispatch determined in 6 Delta 1.

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Dispatch to turn in 53 Bravo 1.

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1: 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We've got a total of four vehicles. One of them is going to be GOA. The other two are going to be minor cosmetic damage. And one vehicle that's disabled in the westbound lanes of 149, or northbound lanes of 149.

Engine 3, Medic 43, and District 2. Motor vehicle collision. I-45 South, Cross Street. FN 1488 southbound, on ramp to I-45, and FN 1488. Map 2, 1, 7, Delta. Fire map 5, 1, 7, 7, Alpha 4. Respond on MedTac 1.

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1: Medic 92, Red Mercury, 12606 Fondetto Lane, near Dead End and Sheridan Drive, 1037.

0: 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She's up on the scene with a large commercial building. Nothing showing. We'll be out investigating.
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0: 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Dispatch to terminal 6 out of 5.
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0: 3, motor vehicle incident, Hardy Troll Road southbound to 1960 Road, at 1103, engine 63, motor vehicle incident, Hardy Troll Road southbound to 1960 Road, at 1103. Heavy Utility 71, motor vehicle incident, Hardy Toll Road southbound to 1960 Road, at 1103. Heavy Utility 71, motor vehicle incident, Hardy Toll Road southbound to 1960 Road, at 1103.
1: On location, two vehicles monitor all occupants ambulatory.
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0: 71. Motor vehicle incident. 23317 block of Hardy Toll Road southbound. At Hardy Toll Road, Hardy Ramp 1105. Engine 71. Motor vehicle incident. 23317 block of Hardy Toll Road southbound. At Hardy Toll Road, Hardy Ramp 1105.
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3: 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Type 31 is going to take over. Engine 71 is going to take over.
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4: 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They're out.
0: Heavy Utility 70. Motor vehicle incident. 23317 block of Hardy Toll Road southbound. At Hardy Toll Road, Hardy Ramp 1107. Heavy Utility 70. Motor vehicle incident. 23317 block of Hardy Toll Road southbound. At Hardy Toll Road, Hardy Ramp 1107.
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At 1117. Engine 101. 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At 1117.

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Unconscious person. 8611. Darrington Road. At Fallbrook Pines Drive 1126. Engine 25. Unconscious person. 8611. 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At Fallbrook Pines Drive 1126.

1911, non-emergency, fire alarm. All units North Stadium, 1865 All Dean Decker Road, near North Dean Drive and All Dean Westfield Road, 1127.

302. Motor vehicle incident. North Grand Parkway west and Tomball Parkway. At 1129. Engine 302. Motor vehicle incident. North Grand Parkway west and Tomball Parkway. At 1129.

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0: 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Montana, apartments 310, Parramatta Lane, at Trevor Way 1133, engine 63. 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L.A. Montana, apartments 310, Parramatta Lane, at Trevor Way 1133.
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0: 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Law enforcement was requesting this second medic. 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So, you need to look at it.
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Turner Stadium, 1601 Rosen Road, near Will Clayton Parkway and Carpenter Road. Respond to Honorable Fire 1, 1159.

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Pine Lake Road. And Mail Route Road. Map. 1. 5. 4. Gall. Respond on CFD 2.

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Building 1 to 6, Aria at Ralston, 14809 Ralston Road, near John Ralston Road and North San Houston Parkway East, 1210.

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Water rescue. Kershwig Road and J Drive. 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Kershwig Road and J Drive. At 1212.

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Engine 62 smoke in the area of Town and Country Cleaners, 1715 11th Street. 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
1: 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I had a message. We had a message showing.
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Engine 43, fire alarm. Exeter, 4802 North San Houston Parkway West, near Beltway westbound in front exit ramp and Beltway westbound 249 exit ramp, 1223.

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Breathing problems. 1840 Long Mile Road. The landings of Conroe. Unit 9103. Cross Street. North Loop 336 West. And Village Hill Drive. Map 1, 5, 7. 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Fire map 5, 0, 8, 1. 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

0: 31, Heavy Utility 31, District 31, Water Rescue, Northbound Theater, 16004 North Freeway, near Ritchie Exit, Northbound 45, and Ritchie Entrance, Northbound 45, respond on Fire 7800, 1233.
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Outside fire. Unknown. 13,510. Robbins Road. At Maxwell Road 1239. Engine 21. Outside fire. Unknown. 13,510. Robbins Road. At Maxwell Road 1239.

Italian 9, number 9, KC 2, Tower 9, Indy 6, Indy 10, Indy 8, Tower 2, Rescue 6, Tanker 12, Tanker 4, Cypress Creek Tanker 22, all units respond on Pack 4. Commercial building fire. 6545 North Elbert Parkway. Cross streets in the road. Dispatch to terminus 69 Echo 3.

Masters 20, Tanker 22, Mutual Aid Assist Outside Agency, 6545 North Eldridge Parkway, at West Little York Road 1242, District 20, Tanker 22, Mutual Aid Assist Outside Agency, 6545 North Eldridge Parkway, at West Little York Road 1242.

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0: China, I'll be sending command from 86-5, education investigator. Rescue 6-1 in the 10th Indian Stick. I'll be sending command. 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
1: Guy says that's a perfect war zone, so we're going to check the unit, and it's in the main area, but no smoke currently started.
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1: 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Is there anything wrong up there that's obvious?
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1: Engine 26, fire alarm. The Oaks at Fall Creek, 9310 North San Houston Parkway East, near Beltway Eastbound, Wilson Exit, rounding Beltway Eastbound, JR, Connecticut, 1312.

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1: 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We'll be taking 980 to 19 and taking 19 in and going emergency traffic.

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0: 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Montgomery Lane, Indian Avenue, respond on Humble Fire 1, 1400.

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Motor vehicle incident. 18,843. 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At Grant Road 1405. 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Motor vehicle incident. 18,843. Tomball Parkway. At Grant Road 1405.

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Rider 13, motor vehicle accident, State Highway 99, southbound, and Pleasant Road. Dispatch determined in 29 Bravo 5 units.

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1: What?
0: 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We got three vehicles, minor damage. Figures everyone's out of the vehicle. We've got an investigating.
1: Three vehicles, minor damage. All occupants out. Out of investigating. 1421.

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Injured person from April. 15,713. Seattle Street. At Solomon Street 1428. Medic 101. Injured person from April. 15,713. Seattle Street. At Solomon Street 1428.

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0: Yes, ma'am. We're going to be moving that accident scene to the Exxon at the northeast. 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

CMS 930, abdominal pain, 2515 Road, Murray Drive, near Greenhead Drive, Trail Crest Street, 1455.

0: Matterhorn, motor vehicle incident. Southbound main lane will just pass 1960 East Freeway and FM 1960 southbound East exit ramp land. Respond on Humble Fire 1, 1455.
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1: 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It's been cold. 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
1: Engine 4, Magnetic 17, MVC, Interstate, E4, I-45 North, Cross Street, I-45 Northbound, up and up to CSN 1488, and SN 1488,
2: you can downgrade response for me in that.
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3: 1, 4, 12, you can downgrade.
1: Law Enforcement, 5542 Norman Street, near Hillside Drive and Cornet Street, 1509.

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Southeastern entrance 59 northbound, assault female entrance 59 northbound.

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2: Engine 11, fire alarm, 8350 fire hose, Cross Street, Logan, Valrose. Dispatch to terminal 52 Charlie 3, George.

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Respond with other units. Stroke. 15260 Highway 105 West. University Title. Unit Suite 240. 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Chaos Boulevard. 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Foxtrot. 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

0: 11 and 6 is their district right about them. Let's see.
1: Right, 21, 21, 21, 21, 21, 21, 21, 21, 21, 21, 21, 21, 21, 21, 21, 21, 21, 21, 21, 21, 21, 21, 21, 21, 21, 21, 21, 21, 21, 21, 21, 21, 21, 21, 21, 21, 21, 21, 21, 21, 21, 21, 21, 21, 21, 21, 21, 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

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It says Old Conroe and Saddlewood. 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

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Charmin Road is outweighed, East Tom LAX to Ram, 1620.

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ready to alarm traffic at Bluedale 1655 Bluedale Road. Here, Carol Winslow Lane is entering Memorial Drive 1626.

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0: Engine 82, this guy. He says on location, it's like two vehicles, moderate, one in a ditch. We'll be out investigating.
1: Moderate damage, one in a ditch.

0: 7, are we going to ICU or ER?
1: Medic 61, that's clear. 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So, 34-year-old male, conscious and breathing. They're measuring transport only for hemoglobin of 5.6. He doesn't have any kind of complaints. Located in the infirmary.

0: 33, is this we're in a parking lot with some medicines. 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We don't see anything.
1: 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I go through this entire parking lot. 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

0: The exact location isn't clear. Somewhere north of 1774, possibly as far north as 149.
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1: 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Letter 4 being investigating. Has audible and visual alarms present.

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0: Northbound at 11, responding to a 7-month-old locked in a gray car in the parking lot of Amazing Kids Christian Academy.
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7 10 57 57 57 57 57 57 57 57 57 57 57 57 57 57 57 57 57 57 57 57 57 57 57 57 57 57 57 57 57 57 57 57 57 57 57 57 57 57 57 57 57 57 57 57 57 57 57 57 57 57 57 57 57 57 57 57 57 57 57 57 57 57 57 57 57 57 57 57 57 57 57 57 57 57 57 57 57 57 57 57 57 57 57 57 57 57 57 57 57 57 57 57 57 57 57 57 57 57 57 57 57 57 57 57 57 57 57 57 57 57 57 57 57 57 57 57 57 57 57 57 57 57 57 57 57 57 57 57 57 57 57 57 57 57 57 57 57 57 57 57 57 57 57 57 57 57 57 57 57 57 57 57 57 57 57 57 57 57 57 57 57 57 57 57 57 57 57 57 57 57 57 57 57 57 57 57 57 57 57 57 57 57 57 57 57 57 57

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Dispatch to terminal in 18 Charlie Doolingan,

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Overdose. 27634. Nelson Street. At Wells 1806.

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Roger 13, leaving problem. 105032 Grove, Cross Street, no X, change sound. 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
1: 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Commercial building fire. 78, 25 North State Highway 6, cross street Logan Barrow. Dispatch to terminal 69 Echo 3.

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1: Highway 6 North River traffic, impact channel 3, 3.

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1: 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If you want to send Ellie or anything, or if you can keep trying to call, that'd be helpful.
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